Would you cry if you saw me crying? And would you save my soul tonight? Would you tremble?

mass on concrete fields where grows no grass, stumbles blindly on. Iron trees smother the air, but withering they stand and stare through eyes that need

there only to hide my guilt and shame. I forgive you, now I ask the same of you. 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